Yeah.

This one is called Routine, The Dancing Bear. It's a track by Mira Kalix of her album One by One. Sorry, One on One. 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
1: When you have finished recording, you may hang up or press 1 for more options.
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3: 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Chud. Chud. Chud. Chud. Chud. Chud. Chud. Chud. Chud. Chud. Chud. Chud. Chud. Chud. Chud. Chud. Chud. Chud. Chud. Chud. Chud. Chud. Chud. Chud. Chud. Chud. Chud. Chud. Chud. Chud. Chud. Chud. Chud. Chud. Chud. Chud. Chud. Chud. Chud. Chud. Chud. Chud. Chud. Chud. Chud. Chud. Chud. Chud. Chud. Chud. Chud. Chud. Chud. Chud. Chud. Chud. Chud. Chud. Chud. Chud. Chud. Chud. Chud. Chud. Chud. Chud. Chud. Chud. Chud.

us. So yeah, this is the first on FM/Palanga monthly show, I guess. But yeah, I'm honored to be the first one to do it, and yeah, I hope you enjoy the show today and what I play, and yeah, stay chunted.

Person chat for Oskmal. Yeah, the ID on this one is Zazen Boys Asobi Matsuri Studio Live Recording.

I guess my tuna's too obscure for SoundCloud? SoundCloud? Shazam.

So there's 4 minutes left. I hope you enjoyed the show. Thank you to Palanga and to Chant FM for giving me the honor of being the first person to do this and kick off the residency. And yeah, third Friday of every month, you can check out the Chant Palanga Hour. And yeah, gonna end it on a classic here, so stay chanted. It's Friday, gang!

Take it to another. Yes, yes. Evening. Have you feeling the blaze of a WA? If they ask you who you do, tell them that. How are we doing? Nice to be back. Good to see some of you in real life as well. The other night. Absolutely glorious.

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Yeah, I'm gonna liven things up a little bit soon though, but it is Sunday, so not too lively.

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Some harm a cheater, never rocking the same stripes. But I'm supposed to stay in my lane, right? I guess I'm not to stay in my lane type. People think bucks are the issue, so they never make it to the crux of the issue. Then I gotta hear how I'd never seen fair, and whatever fear, here have a tissue. I'm not a buyer or a seller, but broke my own record for not losing my umbrella. Or while mama was watching a novella, I slay biters like Sarah Michelle Gellar. 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

0: propeller, like a propeller. 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If I said I'm gonna beat it, I'll beat it. 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In the present, everything is way more pleasant. 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
1: Yeah, this one, Jazzy.
0: I don't rap a country, I'm no monkey.
1: Suffer.
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1: Homeboy Summer

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0: Stuff we couldn't put out properly.
1: Fame and fortune aren't even motives.
0: Because of the samples, so yeah. A lot of Dilla samples on there, it's fucking great. A lot of great samples. This one, I love it though. It's an Azimuth one as well, that's well worth checking out.
1: My Lord forbade and then he calling the cops. For I had called waiting, I was calling the shots. Swerving in the low cut socks, serving up the uncut. 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
1: Shout out to the Chintongo crew. 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Shout out to the Chintongo crew. Shout out to the Chintongo crew. Shout out to the Chintongo crew. Shout out to the Chintongo crew. Shout out to the

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0: 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Shout out to the Chintongo crew. Shout out to the Chintongo crew. Shout out to the Chintongo crew. Shout out to the Chintongo crew. Shout out to the Chintongo crew. 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Shout out to the Chintongo crew. Shout out to the Chintongo crew. Shout out to the Chintongo crew. Shout out to the Chintongo crew. Shout out to the Chintongo crew. Shout out to the Chintongo crew. Shout out to the Chintongo crew. Shout out to the Chintongo crew. Shout out to the Chintongo crew. Shout out to the Chintongo crew.
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can join our chat, interact with the Shunt team and other viewers. You can also submit prayer requests or comment on the day's show. 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

Check, check. How are you doing? 700 years of chunting. Let's go. Out to Claybu on that last one. Mega, mega show. From Men Side, Pierre. Everyone get in the chat. Let me know your lot. Chunting.

Yes, yes, Jazzy, Ginny inside, Dale here, and number two. Yes, Bar, Asisia, Asisia. Hope we're all doing good, enjoying the festivities. 700 years of this nonsense.

Yeah, that last one. I don't know what the name of the tune is, but it's by Coyote, and it's off the Rothmans record label, like late 2000s-ish. I don't know, I'll post a link if anyone wants it.

This one is by Nona Fab. Came out on Apricot Ballroom. So I'm trying to read the record and it's spinning around. It's called Sexual Something or Other. I can't read the second word. Sexual Summit.

Alrighty, alrighty. Yeah, yeah, that one. Happy Sunday. Fucking banger. And if it's a Sunday, you gotta play it. It's the rules. I don't make the rules. They just are what they are. Right, last couple from me now. Couple of little squelchy numbers to end before we hand over to Buns. Thanks for locking, everyone. It's been fun. Really enjoyed it. Chat to you in a bit.

0: Yeah.
1: I did, but... threw a chair out of a window, got all fucked up, and then 2 years later, I had a baby on that day. Life moves pretty fast.

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Next up, we got Buns coming up with what's the show called? Wait, let me have a look. Installation Wizard with Buns. Come on. Thanks for listening, everyone. I've loved it. 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And I hope you did too.

my chunters, out to every single one of you wondrous souls. 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
2: 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This is Kiki with you live and direct on Chunt FM. This is the Sort Your Life Out Now show, which I'm not saying your life is not sorted out, but you know, there's always room for improvement. If you have some queries, some questions, something you need advice on, I'm welcoming calls. I'm inviting you to message me your queries, call me, we can discuss them, we can get the chat to help out, you know, it's all love here. But before that, you know what I'm gonna do? Classic. Oh, there we go. And I invite you all to do the same. I slightly smaller energy compared to Tosk, but still gonna keep it pumping. We're gonna have some fun, silly vibes. We're gonna play some fun, silly tunes. And we're just gonna fucking get it on, aren't we? So yeah, let's fucking get it.

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I went to go see Fortet though, and Skrillex was guesting, and he played this song and it fucking went off, and yeah, it really stayed with me. So shout out to you, Skrillex.

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So good. If you're not already eaten, please go eat. You need sustenance to chant, you should know this. Come on, Chantongo, let me see your

Oi, oi. 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I'm just gonna, this is a nice little reminder to stay hydrated. So just quickly. Stay hydrated, whatever your liquid of choice is, get it in you. Obviously, this is supposed to be a kind of wee advice show, but everyone seems to be doing pretty well. So I'm just gonna continue on. But if you have anything you wanna be chatting about, anything you wanna talk to me about, please do reach out. My Instagram soft.singer, or send it to the Chantongo Instagram and I will get it. But let's just continue as we go. Let's just continue. What did I say? Starters means go on. We fucking started and the vibes are good, so let's just continue on.

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Yeah, I just want you to know. Just a wee wheel. Just a wee wheel for the ear.

0: You just don't know.
1: That literally will never not be a fucking banger. And as I said before, that song solely saved our lovely little Ron from a K-hole. So yeah, Elm to Three of a Kind every time. And I just want to say shout out to my chunts, shout out to Pierre, Andy, Hans Pretzel, Flairon, Oskmal, Colne, all of you. Then also shout out to my Bacon Street girlies, Aisha and Monica. You're all in my thoughts, you're all in my heart. And yeah, let's just keep it growing with the tunes. This one I actually found, it was shared on that big sheet we had when we did a show with Palanga. Yeah, I don't know who dropped this one, but it's a fucking banger. And every time I play it now at the gay club, the gays, they go crazy. They go crazy. I've had so many handshakes because of this song. So blessings.

Yep, so that is the reg. Anyone for ABJ, you are blocking Andy's car outside. If you can just sort that out, that would be great. Thank you.

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I'm gonna take it down a notch. This isn't taking it down. I guess it's just got slightly less lyrics, but this is not taking it down. This is my favorite ever fucking song. Let's fucking get it. Actually, yeah, this is not taking it down a notch. What am I chatting? This is Check For You, Metro Dome UKG remix. Yeah.

0: Okay, so hopefully that got you nice and relaxed. Hopefully you're feeling very horizontal. You know, just take it easy, take it slow. And on that mood, let's ease into another slow track.
1: To like

0: Okay, yeah, so apparently fuck you Beatport, who I don't know who that is, but fuck you man, fuck you. And on that note, we are gonna have a call. So, oh my god, who's it gonna be? Oh. Hello?
1: Hey, can you hear me all right?
0: I can. Hey, I think this is the official Oskmal. Am I right in thinking this is Oskmal?
1: Indeed. I'm wandering the streets of Lewisham in a bit of a chunk down, you know.
0: Wait, I can't really
1: My
0: hear you. Can
1: apologies.
0: you speak more into the microphone, please?
1: Yeah, is that all right? Can you hear me now?
0: I don't know. I'm gonna take it to the audience. Can you hear Oskmal? This is gonna be delayed though, so I don't know. But I can hear you, but I just don't know if everyone else can. But yeah, what are you doing in Lewisham?
1: Just wandering the streets, you know, on a bit of a chunt down, feeling quite high energy after my
0: Okay. Yeah, I'm not surprised. Your workout was
1: set.
0: intense. Oh. Oskmal?
1: Relax.
0: Oh, there he's back. Don't worry, don't worry. Okay, yeah, so I have a question for you, Oskmal. Are you ready for it?
1: Go on, I'm ready, I'm ready.
0: Okay. Everyone was chatting about what does the chunt mean? What does the chunt mean? Nah, we're done with that right now. I want to know, what does garage mean to you? What does
1: What
0: garage
1: does
0: mean?
1: garage mean to me?
0: Yep.
1: I mean, garage for me has a special power, I think, as a genre. Like, for some reason, when you just put on some garage, like a Todd Edwards set, even like a Finn set.
0: My mic went off. Sorry about that, everyone. Yeah, so getting the garage on gets the sun out, gets the shoulders moving, and yeah, I hate to sound at risk of sounding like Moxie or whatever, but you know, it does. It just it's like British summertime. You know, it brings the energy, it brings the sun, and it just gets you fucking buzzing about everything and everything. You know.
1: Actually, sunny driving for real, put on in the park, have a barbecue. It's all about the fucking garage.
0: It literally is all about the fucking garage, and I feel like people don't appreciate that garage is their favorite genre. They don't know it yet, but garage is their favorite genre. Other than acid techno, garage is the fucking place to be, you know?
1: You're a garage evangelist.
0: Garage
1: Just go
0: evangelist.
1: around preaching the word of garage.
0: Yeah, I'm just trying to spread it. And on that note, should we play some garage,
1: Go
0: maybe?
1: on, hit me. Hit me.
0: Do you think Imagine Asylum Remix counts as garage? I don't know if it does, but I really want to play it.
1: I can imagine it. I mean, let's give
0: I
1: it
0: can imagine it. All right. Well, on that note, let's have a bit of Imagine. Thanks so much,
1: a
0: Oskmal. This is
1: go.
0: the official Oskmal. Don't trust the words you hear in the street. Those other Oskmals, they're fakers. This is the
1: All
0: real
1: these fake
0: Oskmal.
1: Oscars. What's that all about?
0: This is the real
1: Too
0: one.
1: many fakes.
0: Okay, let's have this
1: That's too
0: fucking
1: bad.
0: let's have some garage. Yeah, this is garage. What am I chatting? Love it. Also, apologies for my mic cutting out. I was just starstruck with the whole Osmo situation. Sorry.

Fucking hell, literally, a moment of silence for that song. Oh my god, I love that song so much. It's got that really good sound. Do you know that sound effect, which is like doo-doo-doo-doo-doo-doo-doo, like that garage, it kind of, the kind of like the dance, it reminds me of my dance mat from when I was younger, the kind of like noise, just so good. Actually, that song in particular, I have a new lease of love for it, because last week I was lying in bed and I couldn't sleep, and I had it swirling around my head so fast, but I couldn't think about what song it was. And I just remembered that, imagine if you that bit. And I came down in the morning to my housemate, and I was like, Sarah, what the fuck is this tune? I can't figure it out, but I know it's good. I know it's fast. I know it's garage. And we figured it out, and then we put it on so loud on my speaker. And oh, the cathartic release of hearing that song was just incredible, incredible. And I'm just vibing with these fast, high-pitched female vocal, women vocals. So on that note, let's have a little bit more platinum, you know? Let's, like, go on. Let's have a bit more platinum. Fuck it. It's Chunty Jubes. Let's do it.

Oh, if that doesn't get you dancing, if that doesn't get you moving, I don't know what will. And I was just thinking today, someone said how, like, sometimes it's hard to be positive, sometimes life's a bit shit, but the way they comfort themselves is there's always more music to listen to, there's always something else to hear. And just when that song was playing and that groovy bass was pumping, I was just thinking, God, everything is a bit shit, but I'm so glad I am alive to hear Platinum Love Shy, you know? And I'm so glad I'm alive to listen to Garage, you know? I am grateful for Garage, and I'm grateful for fun, fast music, which I can shake my wee bum to. And I'm grateful that you all can hear it too. So yeah, going into the last 10 minutes now. This was supposed to be like an advice show, but I think this is the best advice we could get, you know? Yeah, and on that note, let's hear a little bit of Perfect.

I am putting out into the universe, I'm affirming that Chunko is going to get a shot. Because as he told me, he is the master of cunnilingus.

0: you know. 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
0: Perfection.

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I say good in like inverted commas because all the music I play is obviously incredible, but I was gonna play some proper tunes, but I can't resist my SoundCloud bootlegs. I just can't. So I'm gonna play my new favorite SoundCloud bootleg, which is this Lily Allen one. So God bless, enjoy. Let's fucking have it.

Okay, I'm gonna fade this one out because I want to play another track. And I don't know if I just cut that out quickly. Anyway, yeah, I want to play one more track before my time is done. Pierre comes on. I'm so excited Pierre's set. But yeah, I'm gonna play one more track. And this, oh, it's a blessed song. It's a fucking heater. It goes hard every single time. And I love it. And I love that I'm alive and here to listen to it and share it with all you lovely little ears and listeners and hearts. So yeah, I probably won't talk to you again. But yeah, thanks so much for listening. Big love to the chunt. 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The real Oskmal, no fakers in here. 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Remember that. 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But for now, let's hear this fucking heater. 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Peace and love. Bye-bye.

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1: Hello, everybody. This is Large Trousers, and gonna play some relaxing music for you today.
0: Nine.
1: Because this is the relax fit.

Yeah, out to the chunt. Coel and Switchroom, Young Dell, I think Chunto's here, Kinematics, Joe Mason, Kitsy, love you all.

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What do you say? It's Thursday.

gosh, this one is so good. Easier to Love by Sonia, off of For the Love of You, Part 2. One of

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Out to Cold Maps. 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

Extremely Vibes. Glad to hear your interview went well. That's great. Also, belated out to Mad Loves Music for getting a job offer yesterday. I think that was yesterday. Two job offers. Meg got two job offers.

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Very large pair of trousers with some decks depicted in the drawing, and maybe a cat, and a very scruffy beard. That's on par.

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What is a hendo? Because I've been hearing this word on NTS this week. Specifically, Flo's been talking about her sister's hendo. 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

Okay, so we have alright, so Hendo is like Hendo, two words, is like a bachelorette. 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But then Hendo's, one word, is slang, UK slang for Henderson's relish. Okay. I got that.

Alright, we are at the top of the hour, halfway through the show. This is the Relaxed Fit on Chunt FM. Hope you guys have been enjoying the music. We're gonna keep it rolling.

This one, sound design by Sugar Minnow off a Emotional Rescue release. Alright, we got like 20 minutes of the show left. Gonna end on some bangers. It's Chunt FM.

Alright, yeah, unfortunately this has to be the last one. But thanks for listening, everybody. It's been a lovely couple hours. It always is. Gonna end on a special one.

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0: Next up, something very good and amazing. 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
1: Honestly, I am so horny right now.
0: Say.
1: In the bus, do it. In the bus, let's do it. 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In the bus, let's do it. In the bus, let's do it.

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Hello and good evening, or good afternoon, or good morning. Wherever, whenever you might be listening to this, welcome to the August 2025 episode of Radio Kiki with me, Kiki Blue, here on Shunt FM. I've been away for a wee bit, or at least away from your ears in this capacity. But I've been very much looking forward to creating this episode and sharing it with you, dear listener. I've got lots of words and thoughts which have been swirling around my mind, and I have got lots of lovely new field recordings from my wanderings through forests and down rivers. And I've also got the usual bassy music, which will hopefully move you in the right way. So expect now, for the next hour or so, a kind of sonic journey of me chatting, birds tweeting, musicking, all swirled together. I'd maybe recommend putting headphones on for this episode. I'm going to be doing a lot of kind of oral effects, layering of things, sonic experimental things, which will sound extra juicy with headphones on. So that's the journey you want to be on. Godspeed, babe. Come along for the ride. And if not, I hope you enjoy the music regardless. So yeah, this is Kiki Blue. This is Radio Kiki. And you are here with me now, dear listener. Let's ride.

bending and curving with the land, bouncing around, baby bunny mode, curving into the bends of hips and wicker, bending into the curves of arms and slithers of moon, feeling the weight which I assign to connections, like my diary, my notebook, a lost chess game. Feeling the weight which I assign to expectations. 'Cause I've spent 10 years swirling this cosmic soup, attempting to understand how it might taste to someone else. 'Cause I've spent 4 years pondering honey and heat. And I've spent years and years considering what the ants have to say about it all. And they're yet to get back to me. 'Cause my script, my hand, my head feels sticky. My tongue feels heavy in my mouth, whilst my eyes eat on behalf of my mind. They eat and they eat on behalf, they eat out my half, my energy. Suck inspiration to my arms, going around my torso, to this heavy base, under the trees, by the water. Why would I create when my life is pouring over and around me, in this sand, this heat, this sand slow dancing with each of my toes, each of my fingers grinding and bending with the dust who won't leave me alone. 'Cause I'm moving and I'm bending on this cloud. Why would I pick up a pen, attempt to translate this ephemerality? My heart pines for eternal. My heart pines for light. My heart pines for embrace.

I don't want to say that I'll do this again soon. And I don't want to say it's been too long. This pen has felt too heavy. This page has felt too firm. Too heavy in my hands which grasp the air. A finite edge which bounds this thought. Not too, too much. Not right. Just for now, unnecessary. And I've shamed myself for the lack of it, the absence of the habit, when really my mind has been elsewhere. In trees and melodies and film plots, in the reoccurring characters, the reoccurring patterns. The reoccurring beats which move me just so. When I look up to the top left, when I move my hands, when I look you in the eye, I trace these thoughts. I see you, and I hope you feel that genuinely. Because I'm glad you're more lucky than me. I'm glad you're happy. I'm so glad you're here. My heart overflows every time I hear you speak. It bursts in response to your passion. I am enamored by your mind, by you moving in your way. You're a cat. You're a forest. You're a dragon with black scales and green eyes. To all the conversations, Maxine, Michael, Marcus, and Mia, may all your dreams come true. Over and over, may all your ideas bear fruit. To inspire minds even more luscious than mine. 'Cause I'm happy I lost those things. I'm happy that I left. The gaps, they lay barren for more love to grow.

My mind, she falls back to familiarity. And oh my God, I love her for that. Her rhythms are deep set, with thanks to John, to John, to Michael, to John. Everyone should have a John. Everyone should have an Andy. Ten years have passed, a decade of design. But my heart still flutters for these rhythms, for these rhymes. They fill my chest with light. And that light, I keep finding it in new places. In the corner of the bike shed, in the drawer with all the bits. 'Cause this light, it glints off my cheeks. 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It tickles my collarbone. This light, it overflows.

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I'm a bird. 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I'm a tree. I'm a cloud. I'm a patch of sky. I'm a corner of water. I'm a collection of falling leaves. I'm the nearing horizon of a migrating bird. The musings for feelings alone, making noise to massage your mind. Pools caught in the sky, on my hands, in your eyes. Pools found in designs, in doors, on tables, in conversations to the right, on your wandering path. Allow me to wander with you a while, whilst I paint the scene, admire, glean, necessary details of braids, slowness of tone, shyness. I sit across from you in my mind. I pick each bit up individually, acknowledge it, then place it back down, whilst you continue your story of routine and habit. With routine and habit, routinely, habitually, gleaning myself of inspiration, gleaning myself of the things I've sat with, slept on, sleeping on, lying with, sitting at, putting in the time, hanging out with the creek, the garden, the bird song, the sky.

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2: missing it. It not getting it. Missing it. Losing it. Something which is ephemeral. Like the use of the word ephemeral. Murmuration. Transience. Ephemerality. Like something which sounds nice and you say it for sonic pleasure. The aesthetic quality of ears. The aesthetic quality for ears. For ears and for fears that I'm losing it, missing it,

You said they were the sky and you were a bird. And I wasn't jealous of the sky, but rather concerned that you saw yourself as something so finite. A self-proclaimed grain of salt. And to be a grain of salt is no bad thing. But when that grain sits between mountains and rivers, why see yourself as such limited material? To see yourself as a bird, a murmuration, a flurry of activity which dances like ink blots over blue. To dance like ink, seeping and swirling over you and you. And you, I see your eyes watch me as I murmur over the blue. The blue expanse, the white box, the blue rectangle, slanted now, as I tilt my head and ask, what do you mean? I don't believe there's nothing as you move, return, move in my orbit. A blue box, a white box, a blue expanse, a waterproof lens.

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0: I create them and then get distracted by bikes, conversations, forests. And then when I return, they feel stale. So I leave them out to continue to perish. A beautiful process to feel my creative outputs grow moldy within my mind. A song I become saturated by is new to you. A phrase I exhaust myself with is fresh to your pal. Fuck it. Don't be bored of yourself. 'Cause the river continues to flow over that rock. My mind continues to feel that water glide over my heart. 'Cause when I jumped into the lake, I kept sinking down. The air kept bubbling out my nose until I was just muscle and flesh with water. I went down and down. I became bubbles and muscle and bubbles. Just eyes and ears and bubbles. Running round and round the bubbles, creating a whirlpool. Soaking me up, sucking me in with volume and mind and sound, whooshing over the valley and the valley with the bubbles and wind and water, the valley with muscles and ears.

And these love letters I write across the world to you rather a shape, a feel which you want to share with genuine care and appreciation. 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

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My mind flows. I bend to you.

You have been listening to the August 2025 episode of Radio Kiki with me, Kiki Blue, here on Chun FM. If you liked what you've been listening to, you can follow me on Mixcloud. My username is Kiki Blue, I think with some underscores in there. So it's K-I-K-I underscore B-L-U, or at least I think that's my username, Kiki Blue. That's also my Instagram name, Kiki Blue. I think it's also my SoundCloud name. Yeah, go follow me, text me, let me know. I hope you enjoyed this show. I very much enjoyed making it for you, dear listener. And hopefully, perhaps, maybe I'll be around soon. Until then, I hope you have a good rest of your day, good rest of your week, good rest of your fucking life. And yeah, I'll speak to you soon. Lots of love. Bye-bye.

0: Chunty noobs, chunty pubes, chunty froobs, chunty noobs, keep on chanting, we chant 200,
1: Hi guys, Oscar Mal here, it's Friday guys.

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And we're gonna play. It's actually a hybrid set. Some record box, and we just connected the tape test, but we haven't tried it out before.

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Is that good? Maybe duck a bit more. 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Okay, how's this? 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

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Whoops. Okay. Could be louder. So what is it? What is it? Disco Classics, Volume 1.

Steven, about half the cassettes don't have a case, so we can't really check track lists. Maybe Wombat. Wombat. It says on the cassette also, but it's you can't read it while it's in the deck.

There's also no way of knowing how much is left on a track. This is probably 2 minutes in, and I guess we'll just stop it at some point. We need another tape deck plugged in, I guess. We can queue up. If only there was another cassette player in the house.

0: Catelyn can't get on the mic because she's waiting for the song to be over so she can switch the cassette.
1: Come on.
2: Hello, everyone.
0: She also just woke up.
2: I had a 7 a.m. shift. It was not fun. I was a little hungover. What? No. Goodbye.
0: Don't smoky, I might croaky. If anyone knows how long this track is, let us know.

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Yeah. All right. What if it's mixed on the cassette? No. No, just wait for it to... It might fade out. Well, Tim says 9 minutes. This doesn't make any sense. Just fast forward today. Did anyone hear it fast forward? Do you get like tape sounds?

Yeah, that's fine. Next track. 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Actually, we can probably do that. This one's noisy.

0: This one's got a smoke machine built in. Do you record over it? What is it?
1: You're there.
0: Pretty good.
2: Do we break it?

0: Kate Bush clarifies political stance. I am not a Tory supporter.
1: The article is more than 6 years old. Maybe she changed her mind. It looks a little bit like J.K. Rowling.

That was Running Up That Hill by Kate Bush. And the next cassette is... Well, that was Phil Collins, but I guess... Well, are you fast-forwarding or rewinding? We could just listen to it from there. What cassette is it? And if you sail away, I'll follow you. Best of May 1985.

So that was Phil Collins. What's the next one? Oh, I know this one.

This one off a tape that's just handwritten labeled Jungle Massive.

Charleston.

This one actually sounds pretty bad. Can you put on New Kids on the Block? Produced by Maurice Starr for Maurice Starr Productions.

This was New Kids on the Blocks. On the Blocks? More like New Kids on the Roblox. Am I right? This next one is called... I don't know which one you grabbed. The mic is so loud! What is it?

0: Can you wheel it?
1: Oops, too far.
0: No, it's just, oh wait, you can see the seconds.
2: Yeah, but I don't know how many.
0: It's like here. That's it. All right, thanks.

0: That still makes me feel good.
1: Oh, great. Just right there. Fast forward.

That one, of course, Rick Astley. I don't know if he reused the intro or if they just recorded a bunch of like drum intros that happen to sound the same. Ooh.

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And Cullen is using a different cassette player to cue the tracks, approximately, and then switching the cassettes while I live react. So DJ Heatwave just said her friend is friends with Rick Astley. Is he going to Fringe? Can we get him to do a jingle? I have to choose one. Choose so many of them. Why do you have like 20 Zappa cassettes? I want to do Zappa.

lot of Zappa cassettes and other. Works. 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Yeah, we're starting in the middle. It's from Synology. I got like boxes of cassette from Synology. Yep.

0: Will you stop your fear-mongering too?
1: The decline.
2: I'm going to peak at 48.

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I forgot. This is the Meatloaf Live concert? Which one is this? Stranglers.

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Yeah. 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

0: Oh no.
1: Well, some of the crowd are on the pitch.

Right Sports fans. 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I'm at lunch. Assassin Choo. It's Friday.

everyone. So my record box has crashed, so I'm going to reboot it. So you can listen to me talk for a little bit. It's Friday, everyone. Thanks for tuning in. Shout out everyone in the chat. Shout out Joseph. Shout out Osk, who've joined. So I think I've missed. Anyway, just rebooting up record box right now. Gosh, that's a bit annoying, isn't it? Anyway. Okay, so I'm going to play a bait tune next, I reckon. Why not? It's a sunny, hot day. Maybe the record box has given up as well. You never know. All right, come on, wake up. Boom. Oh, gosh. Anyway, I hope everyone's had a great day. Yeah, hydration break. Advert time. Please, everyone, drink your favorite rum, Nusa Kana. I remember the saying, I'd rather have a Nusa around my neck than a Nusa Kana down my throat. I'm joking. Right. Where the fuck was that tune I was trying to play that crashed? Yep. All right, okay, fuck it. I haven't found the tune I want to play. I'm just going to play this tune instead. Let's go.

Right, apologies everyone. I'm overrun my slot, I didn't realise. Having too much fun. Look, thanks for tuning in, everyone. It's been lovely. Failure to Lunch, number 2, Chunt FM. Keep locked and over to Rando. Bye-bye.

Morning all. 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I must have been 3 or 4 months old at the time. I didn't really know what I wanted, and if I did, I wouldn't have been able to tell anybody because all I could do was gurgle. So I sat there in my high chair, thinking one day, looking at me tray and thinking, what I'd give for a meal on there. 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I was rubbing my eggy soldier in my head, trying to think. 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And then I looked in, and I saw bread. 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

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A little piece of toast. 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There's brown bread, white bread, all sorts of wholemeal bread. It comes in funny packages with writing on the side. But it doesn't matter which one you have, because when you cut the crust off, have it with marmalade or butter, cheese, tomatoes, beans, banana, or chocolate. If you're strange, it doesn't really matter. Oh no, it all goes with toast. Just toast. I'm going to think about it some.

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And then I bump into a mother with a baby in a basket, and she says, "Oh, look, you start him off again. I'll come down here for a little bit of peace and quiet to get some bread to go home to make toast. Just toast. I like toast." 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

0: about it anymore. I've got to go and have some. It's no good.
1: Hey, listen, I'm getting a bit brand off staying in here.
0: Me too.
1: Should we go and have some toast?
0: It's a good idea.
1: Why not?
0: Okay.
1: I've got the grill on.
0: Nice. Got any brown bread?
1: Yeah.
0: I've got wholemeal bread.
1: Toast.
2: Wheatmeal bread.
1: Toast.
2: All sorts of toast.

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Sorry about before. I was listening to the feed thinking, who's that idiot who was typing and laughing? And then I thought, I recognise that laugh. And then I thought, oh fuck, it's me. I am the idiot.

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It is muggy as hell in Liverpool right now. In fact, I would say it is positively soupy. We rest

So apparently I was very quiet on the mic before. So hopefully you can hear me now. I really am having a bit of a shite with tech today, it seems.

0: right then, it's gonna be a mud thing.
1: I went a little bit too hard on the wheel there. Sorry.
2: Monday to Sunday, I'm like BBK.
1: I was just possessed by the early naughty spirit of UK Garage.

This one goes out to all the brave soldiers who are trying to do any form of exercise in this weather. I feel you, brothers and sisters.

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I think I'm gonna wheel it. I think it would be rude not to wheel it.

you haven't already, I would recommend going for a hydration break right now. Also, shout out to my friend Betty, who's currently at Powerlifting World Championships and has just benched 130 kg. That is fucking insane. That's like 23 stone to those of you who do metric or whatever it is, but it's an insane thing to bench. I'm so proud of her.

Right, that's all from me, lads, because I should already try and do some work and I need to dye my hair. Thanks for tuning in. Thanks for your feedback in the chat. Sorry for the initial technicals where all you could hear was me typing and laughing. I genuinely thought, who's that bozo laughing on the feed? It was me. Anyway, tune in on Monday for the Hour of Power. I've got a mix-up on NTS. Just search for Marlon Rando. It's a mix of the tracks that I listened to when I was a very mardy 15-year-old. So if you've got a spare hour and you want to listen to something fun and silly, tune in and then tell me what you think. And book me for more DJ gigs because I really like doing this and it makes a change from the day job. Anyway, I will see you soon. Love you all. Bye.

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This is our last track, actually. It was so hungry. Thanks, everyone. It's 2-3.5 hours almost. We finished all the cassettes, so we will never do this again. Sorry.

0: Have a great weekend, everyone. Oko moved her show to Wednesday, in case you were wondering. No Velvet Room tonight, but she's on Wednesday night. You want to say goodbye? Hey, here she comes.
1: Bye, everyone. Thank you for listening to...
0: All right. Gonna play?
2: Hi, guys. Oscar Mal here. It's Friday, guys.

0: All right. Is this thing on?
1: If you are melting, can I get a whoop whoop? I guess that doesn't work on internet radio.
0: Yeah, it's warm. It's hot out. Let's see. Oh, Tony's online. Give me a break, guys. All right. Let me get a puff. Let's get you some ambient. The tambourine here?

0: Yeah, that's the fan. That's the tambourine. Let me get a puff. It's puff history. So, it's the World Cup and it's hot. Can you guys hear this? If I were to click this.
1: I'm from Scotland and I make music.
0: I don't know. Maybe.
1: It's called Beer in the Sun.
0: I think you can hear it. Well, anyway. That's the show. One of the songs he wrote. It's called Beer in the Sun. So everyone, please. It's Friday. It's the frickin' beer in the sun. It's the heat wave. Summer solstice tomorrow. Yeah, all right. We get it. All right. It's the frickin' heat wave.
2: Whew, NASA. I'm in Florida.
0: Is it nice?
3: I'm fishing right now.
4: It's nice out.

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I think it's overheating. Let's hook up the race cars. I read it on Twitter. That's interesting. Let's see if my laptop even...

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Because this is interesting. Maybe. I don't want to do it without a mic, though. Shit. Is it just too hot? That's crazy. Night shift was fine. Do I need it like a cooler? I could put the fan. Alright, I'm gonna put the fan next to my laptop.

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1: 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It's too hot. 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

0: 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They lying naked with some asses in the air.
1: That's what I'm talking
0: about. Anna wants it bad.
1: Yeah.
0: She's got some big cojones, but I say I'll be back.

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0: 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Could be good. Something to think about.

0: Also, I'm in Florida. 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
1: Bye-bye.

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Shout out to Ask. Shout out to Bob. We got buns.

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0: You chatted?
1: Of course I'm, bruv.
0: For real.
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No, enough. Goonie Goo, loony cuckoo, like Gary Ganoo off Luzu Review. But who knew the mask had a loose screw? Hell could hardly tell, had to tighten it up like the Drells and Archie Bell. It speaks well of the hyperbase, wasn't even tweaked and it leaked into cyberspace. Couldn't wait for the snipes to place, at least a track listing bone.

0: made of fine chrome alloy. Find him on the grind, he's the rhinestone cowboy.
1: Sometimes they were comedic or relentlessly horrifying. They were the foes of society, whether fighting the local sheriff or a secret agent. Frequently they mirrored our times, the gangster villains which rival real newspaper headlines of the present day. Collectively, they are the components which have fueled nightmares for decades to come. Villains.

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1: 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Little bee of nature. 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
0: Through time, as I'm learning and getting more humble and empathetic and living life, they become the bass guy.
2: Little B, the bass guy.
3: Little B, welcome to Austin, Texas. What the hell are you? Just off the stage.
2: Sir.
3: Says Little B, you were in a band called The Power, weren't you?
2: Yeah, still in it.
3: And right off the bat, I have a gift for you from a band from Vancouver, BC, Canada called the...
2: Pack AD. We kill computers.
3: Yes, and you killed their band name. Because they used to be The Pack, and then they got approached by your management.
2: Really?
3: Now they're giving you their record, Little B.
2: Thank you.
3: From one pack to the other pack. Were you aware of all the different packs?

0: No, I wasn't.
1: So bands the pack from Germany.
0: Oh my God, this is amazing.
1: And it was another pack right here from England as well, the pack.
0: This is great.
1: What do you have to say about all the different packs that are out there, specifically the pack from Vancouver? Any message, Little B, from the pack? From Vancouver.
0: The pack from Vancouver.
2: On the dough, put five on the grape, so you know I'm gon' blow. 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See

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0: fucking with them haters.
1: You know, I really started through music, through the bass freestyles. That's how the bass god was originated and found. And that's where Thank You Bass God came from. You know, I definitely made history with like the memes and stuff, like with the Thank You Bass God. I definitely don't think I get the credit for the memeing, like being like the guy that put memeing on, like how it is. Like I was the only rapper.
2: Thank you, Bass God.
1: Bass means.
2: Thank you, Chunt Gods.
1: Being yourself, staying positive, trying, you know, not letting people, you know, change you, you know, having people accept you for who you are. You know, bass is also being confused. And

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0: Can't you do something for this fool? I still need her tender lips with every breath I take.
1: It's Chunt FM.
0: Can't you do something?
1: Got myself Bolts.
0: Blues.
1: My good friend Pilar stood next to me. Visible in his tunes. One of the best selectors in Preston. And wider, I would say. Out to Michael over there in Reno.

0: Yeah, out to number two. 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I'm gonna take the tempo down slightly.
1: Wait, mate. Yeah, what? You chatted? We'll send it. For real.

Yeah, that's Kinda Mix. Ooh. That's Wendy. Hey. Got myself and pilau rice. Ooh. We were going to go to 11, but we did start very late, so we might go on a bit later.

Yeah, out to Kieran, taking down Lawrence the Vicar. Everybody at the disco. Congratulations, mate. Proud of you. Is that the full run done? Oh, also, Emma wants to know, did that switch you ordered actually arrive? Because I told her about that website and she thinks it's a Jarg website. So if you can inform us whether or not your switch has actually arrived, it'll influence our decision whether to buy one or not. Anyway, probably could have kept this in the chat room. So.

It's Dave May's Disco Yams. I don't know if they're available still. They're probably sold out now. It's on D&E Recordings out of Chicago.

Big shout to Pilar. He's been playing all these beautiful tunes for, I don't know, half an hour? Just leaving him to it tonight. He's got too many good records.

Parrot, yellow socks, to short to be haughty, to nutty to be naughty, going on 40, no electric shocks. The juice of the carrot, the smile of the parrot, a little drop of claret, anything that works. Elvis and Scotty, days when I ain't spotty, sitting on the potty, curing smallpox, reasons to be cheerful, part three. Reasons to be cheerful, part three. Reasons to be cheerful, part three. Reasons to be cheerful, one.

cheerful. Part three. Health service classes, gigolos and brasses, round or skinny bottoms. Take him on to Paris, lighting up the chalice, Wee Willie Harris. Mantu, Stephen Beagle, listening to Rico, Harpo, Groucho, Chico. Cheddar, cheese and pickle, the Vincent motorcycle, Slackman. Woody Allen, Dali, Dimitri and Pasquale, Bala, Bala, Bala, Bala, Bala. Sunday nights to study, phoning up a buddy, being in my nuddy.

Yeah, out to Tom. Other half of Nodding Dog over there in Leyland. Yes, mate. Not checked out Nodding Dog Disco. Get him on your fucking radar.

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Any weekend plans? All that business.

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Yeah, we got kind of weird. 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I mean, I did call the show Blunt Rotation.

Yeah, out to Kieran. Kind of gutted he didn't play this one when we saw him. I mean, we did get treated though, didn't we?

Yeah, Shazam got that last one slightly wrong. It was that tune, but not the ballsy mix, the horny mix. Always go for the horny mix.

Yes, after Jack Woody. We've got Bolts, Pilau Rice. Technically, he's called Paul. And Tom NDD has exited the chat and entered the building. So welcome, Tom. Other half of Nodding Dog.

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First time. That's a very niche Hollow Knight reference. 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

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One big get one tail. 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One big get the four toe. I been up so. Can we get two horn? One big get two two. 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Two plus two, now waiting, not be two. Aha, university.

Yeah, out to Marie. This one, Mr. Fingers. Love this one. We've gone on way longer than we were scheduled, so I hope there's no one else waiting to jump on. If anyone wants to jump on, feel free to kick us off. But I think we'll probably just keep going until we're done. I do have things to do tomorrow morning, so it's not going to be a mad one.